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We should rewind till our lips turn blue.

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Not to worry, but maybe that's a lie. Honey, what's your hurry?

And nobody was there and nobody was nowhere. It was really horrible, snowing in Harlem, in Harlem. I come to my flat.

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1: 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And yours is beating double time. 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It's not enough, babe. 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